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0: Jack Jai's really jumping. Why, Mr. Billy Sunday couldn't shut the old place down.
1: Folks kept going to town on State Street.

U.S. citizens are 6% of the world's population, consuming 16% of the world's resources. And Americans pit more pigs rather than men. It would not have been different.

Chuck Toriyama on drums, Cody Laurent on bass, Pierre Le Gouache, et Leo.

0: ding ding ding ding ding ding ding ding ding ding ding ding ding ding ding ding ding ding ding ding ding ding ding ding ding ding ding ding ding ding ding ding ding ding ding ding
1: Du Schalter!

are 6% of the world's population, consuming 16% of the world's resources. And Americans eat more pigs rather than men. It would not have been different.

Chuck Toriyama on drums, Cody Laurent on bass, Pierre Le Gouache, et ailleurs.

is a fact I've come to realize, that you're my closest link to paradise. Despite what wise men try to make.